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1: 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It's been so long I hardly knew you. 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I only want to talk to you. 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

Otoño Aspen. Cause you had a bad day, you take one down, you sing a sad song just to turn it around. 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
1: 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And to sing it with us tonight, we have Mr. Bob Geldof. Hello, Bob.
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Oh, you're laying me down to a dead and buried. 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
2: The last time we talked, Mr. Smith, you reduced me to tears.